Alan Jackson there, I Still Like Baloney. I was going to send that song out to my dad today. We are having some internet connection issues. I can't believe it. We, like, never have internet issues here, but apparently today we are having them. So, if something sounds a little off, or if it's not working right, that's, what do you do? We can only do so much. But, I don't know. We'll keep going here and see how it goes. But yeah, for some reason our internet here in the studio just went out unexpectedly. And so yeah, we are here in the studio. But we're still doing it. We're still chugging along. So if you're hearing this message, then send us a request tonight. GrizzlyRadios.com, the Grizzly Radio's Facebook page, or the Grizzly Radio's app. We're gonna play some Craig Morgan, Redneck Yacht Club. Redneck Yacht Club. Slow down, Mark. Send the song out to my sister Maria. They just got the boat in the water. That'll be good.

Hey, right there, Brooks and Dunn only in America. And little song there we're going to play for the holiday coming up this Monday, honoring those who have fallen in the line of service. You know, we remember them and we celebrate the freedoms that they gave their life to defend here in the country. It's a crazy thing. It's a crazy thing, but we tip our hats and, well, I say we take them off to our folks in the armed forces. And of course, anyone out there who had a loved one that served and died in the service, well, we thank you for their service and we are going to spend this weekend remembering them. We got Alan Jackson. Now we're going to send this song out to my dad. You wanted to hear this one called "Where Were You When the World Stopped Turning?"

0: Alan Jackson there. Where were you when the world stopped turning? GrizzlyRadios.com is where you're listening to your favorite country music right here tonight on a request show. And we got Tegan here in the studio with us tonight. Tegan, you have accomplished your...
1: I reached a goal.
0: Your big goal there.
1: I've got all of the country vinyl in alphabetical order.
0: That looks really cool, Tegan.
1: All of it. Big shelf.
0: Thank
1: now,
0: you.
1: I'm not done. Now I've got like 3 crates of polka albums that I gotta... Actually, I don't even know how much of the polka albums are in alphabetical order to begin with. I'm a little worried.
0: They should all be.
1: They are?
0: Yeah.
1: Okay. I've got to rearrange some of these shelves because they're not in an order, some of them. And then that will make space for me to bring in the 3 crates of the new polka albums to put in order with the other ones.
0: So we should just go through the polka albums too and see which ones we want to keep. You know, we're just down to that. We're down to the point where we don't have the storage for many more albums.
1: Some of them are repeats. Like I've got.
0: Yeah, I got a lot of repeats.
1: I've got probably 30 repeats over here that we can donate.
0: Yeah. Yeah.
1: So that's helpful.
0: Yeah, it is. You're right.
1: Because then you have the choice. Like ones that aren't as scratched, at least you've got a duplicate so you can get rid of the old one.
0: You write, Tegan. You always write.
1: Yes, I...
0: You usually write.
1: No. But either way, that's a relief. Now you got space because those crates are taken care of, and the plants, the outdoor plants, are back outdoors instead of keeping hibernation in the studio for the winter.
0: Yes. Good to have the plants out. Feels
1: yes.
0: great.
1: It's so spacious.
0: Yes.
1: So much room for activities.
0: Doug says, good job, Tegan.
1: Thank you. It's very satisfying work. I enjoy it.
0: It's cool. It looks good, and I'm glad that someone likes to do it.
1: If not, I know that it's going to be crap of my space over here.
0: Yeah, true. My thing is it really stinks for me because I want the albums.
1: Yeah.
0: I cannot organize the albums, though.
1: Mm-hmm.
0: So, like, you have to do that. And
1: you get me a coffee, and I'm good to go.
0: There you go. I like that.
1: That's the payment.
0: I like that.
1: Really. I got a coffee, and I'll just be cruising through all the albums.
0: I like that rule, Tegan. Easily bought with coffee.
1: Yep.
0: Feels good to have a long weekend.
1: Yes, necessary. It does.
0: It's just necessary.
1: We need a break.
0: And we're pretty busy, but still, you know, this weekend, but it'll feel good.
1: It's good busy, though. Like, a lot of it's stuff that we want to do.
0: Right, right.
1: Usually it's stuff that are just commitments.
0: Yep.
1: This is all exciting stuff, and I'm really excited because I thought that you had to play this weekend, and you don't. So, it's going to be nice.
0: Yeah.
1: All these things that I could do.
0: Another weekend off.
1: Spend time with you.
0: That feels good.
1: Mm-hmm.
0: That feels good, Tegan. I like spending time with you, too, you know?
1: Aw. Yeah, if I could take you to work with me, I would.
0: Yeah, I don't know about that. If I could take you to work, if I would or not. No, I would. I would. I'd take you to work. I'd just be like, Tegan,
1: like,
0: do my
1: show
0: job.
1: Show and tell.
0: No, I'd just be like, do my job.
1: Do my job.
0: I don't want to work.
1: I feel like I somewhat could. I can't edit stuff down like you can, though.
0: You could do my job easy.
1: I need training on...
0: It'd be your job that I couldn't do. I only type 10 words per minute.
1: Yeah, you got to be a little bit quicker than that.
0: You got to be quicker than that. Well, let's get some music going, Tegan.
1: Yeah. Let's stop yapping.
0: Yapping and yakking. We're going to play a song for Doug tonight. Thanks for listening in, Doug. Appreciate you being here. Hope your Memorial Day weekend is off to a good start. Here we go. One called El Paso, Marty Robbins.

Hey, right there, we had El Paso by Marty Robbins on grizzlyradios.com. We're going to send that song out to Doug. Thanks for listening in, Doug. Appreciate you being here. Welcome to Friday, my friend. Welcome to the weekend. Let's see here. We got a request for a double shot. El Paso City Now, done by Marty Robbins. And we're going to send this song out to Tony. Thanks for listening in, Tony. And thank you for being here. Happy Memorial Day weekend. Hope your Friday is off to a good start. Here you go. Ah, I just played the wrong one. I just played El Paso. I'm looking for El Paso City. Here you go, Tony. I typed it in. You know how it goes. Here you go. El Paso City, a double shot for you on Grizzly Radios.

Marty Robbins there in El Paso City on grizzlyradios.com. We're going to send that song out to Tony. Thank you, Tony. And we're going to play a song now for, let's see here. Give me a second. 1 minute. I have to sneeze. And I'm back. We're going to play this song for Ken listening in. Thank you, Ken, for being here with us. He wanted to hear Little River Band and a song called Reminiscing. A little bit of light rock tonight on grizzlyradios.com. Just want to add, I love this song.

0: And we had some Jim Croce right there by request of Tegan, looking through all these albums, and she found a Jim Croce one. And she said, I want to hear the song off of there. So I said, all right, let's do that one. All right, folks, once again, still taking those requests tonight, grizzlyradios.com, the Grizzly Radio's Facebook page, or the Grizzly Radio's app. We're going to play a song now for Doug from Jake tonight, and it's one called The Streak by Ray Stevens. Haven't heard this one in a while. Here
1: Hello,
0: you go.
1: Hello, everyone. This is your Action News reporter with all the news that is news across the nation on the scene at the supermarket. There seems to have been some disturbance here. Pardon me, sir. Did you see what happened?
2: Yeah, I did. I was standing over by the tomatoes, and here he comes. Running through the pole beans, through the fruits and vegetables, naked as a jaybird. And I hollered over to Ethel. I said, don't look, Ethel. And it's too late. She'd already been incensed.
3: Here he comes.

0: Jackson News reporter once again, and we're here at the gas station. Pardon me, sir, did you see what happened?
1: Yeah, I was just in here getting my car checked, and he just appeared out of the traffic. Come streaking around the grease right there. Didn't have nothing on but a smile. I looked in there, and Ethel was getting her cold drink. I hollered, "Don't look, Ethel!" And it's too late. She'd already been mooned. Flashed her right there in front of the shop, so.
2: Kangaroo!
1: Boogity, boogity.
2: Yeah.

0: Once again, your Action News reporter in the booth at the gym covering the disturbance at the basketball playoff. Pardon me, sir. Did you see what happened?
1: Yeah, Dee. Hey, Tom, I was just going down there to get Ethel a snow cone. Here he come, right out of the cheap seats. Dribbling. Right down the middle of the court. Didn't have on nothing but his PX. Made a hook shot and got out through the concession stand. I hollered up at Ethel. I said, "Don't look, Ethel!" It was too late. She'd already got a free shot. Grandstand. Right there in front of the home team.
2: What is it calling the street?
0: Here it comes again. Who's that with it? Ethel! Is that you, Ethel?
3: He's just as proud as he can be.
0: What do you think you're doing?
3: Listen at me. He gonna give us
0: a key. You get your cones on!
2: What is it calling the street?

Right there, The Streak. That song is going out to Doug from Jake. And now we got Diamond Rio. We're going to play this one for Jake, a more happy song, Norma Jean Riley.

0: Jolene there. We're sending that song out to Ron Novacek tonight. Thanks for listening in. And we're going to send this next song out to Jake Fortin from Doug tonight. Here is Johnny Cash, Boy Named Sue.
1: Well, my daddy left home when I was 3, and he didn't leave much to Ma and me. Just this old guitar and an empty bottle of booze. Now, I don't blame him because he run and hid, but the meanest thing that he ever did was before he left, he went and named me Sue. Well, he must have thought that it was quite a joke, and it got a lot of laughs from lots of folks. Seems I had to fight my whole life through. Some gal would giggle and I'd get red, and some guy'd laugh and I'd bust his head. I tell you, life ain't easy for a boy named Sue.

into the street, kicking and a gouging in the mud and the blood and the beer. I tell you, I've fought tougher men, but I really can't remember when. He kicked like a mule and he bit like a crocodile. I heard him laugh and then I heard him cussing. He went for his gun and I pulled mine first. He stood there looking at me and I saw him smile. He said,

And if a man's gonna make it, he's gotta be tough. And I know I wouldn't be there to help you along. So I give you that name and I said goodbye. I knew you'd have to get tough or die. And it's that name that helped to make you strong. Yeah, he said, now you just fought one hell of a fight. And I know you hate me and you got the right to kill me now. And I wouldn't blame you if you do. But you ought to thank me before I die for the gravel in your guts and the spit in your eye. Cause I'm the that named you Sue. Yeah.

0: wind. And if I ever have a son, I think I'm gonna name him Bill or George, anything but Sue. I still ain't that man.
1: All right, thank you very much.
2: We got Boy Named Sue there. We're going to send that song out to Jake tonight, our Boy Named Jake from Doug. And thanks for listening in, guys. We got Steve kicking in here saying that he thinks the Iranians are hacking our station, and that's why we got to play some polka music. I did just hear something, though. Heard a guy tell me this past week, his friend worked at a 7-Eleven, at like a boneyard shift at 7-Eleven. And he walked in to 7-Eleven one night when his friend was working, and he was blasting polka music. And he asked his friend, like, why are you playing that stuff? And the friend said, because when all the bad kids come around, they don't hang out when I'm blasting polka music. So I thought that was pretty funny. Chris Ledoux, County Fair, grizzlyradios.com.

0: Chris Ledoux right there. Chris Ledoux. And Tegan. Tegan said his name sounds... how did you say it, Tegan?
1: I don't want to be a Chris Ledoux hater, but I'm not a fan. I'm sorry.
0: Well...
1: There's something about his style of singing. His name gives me icky feelings. I don't know what it is. Maybe it's something in a past life.
0: I really don't know what it is either. I don't know what your problem is.
1: I don't like it.
0: I think he was really cool. He was really cool. He was an actual Westerner guy.
1: Did he pass away?
0: Yeah, he had cancer.
1: Oh, man.
0: Died young.
1: I feel bad.
0: Son is carrying on his legacy, though. His son looks just like him.
1: Really?
0: Yep. You'll see concerts where him and Garth Brooks are playing together because he inspired Garth Brooks. He was one of Garth Brooks' main inspirations.
1: That's cool.
0: Yep. So, yeah, it's...
1: Well, I'll tell you, I know absolutely nothing about
0: him.
1: No,
0: you really don't. Yeah, you're right. You don't.
1: But I don't like his music.
0: It's so terrible to say.
1: I'm sorry.
0: That's really sacrilegious in here.
1: I'm... particular. I don't know.
0: Yeah, you are particular.
1: There's just a certain energy, you know, that I like.
0: Yeah, I know. I get that. I'm the same way, Tegan. I'm the same way. There's some artists where it's like, they're normal people.
1: Yeah.
0: You just don't jive with them. Just like normal in real life.
1: Yeah.
0: You wouldn't jive with them.
1: Right.
0: Well, Teague, we are here in the studio for this request show. It's been going a little shoddy, I have to say.
1: Yeah, what's going on?
0: You know, it's not on our end. I mean, it is on our end, but I'm saying it's not, shoddy because of what we're doing. It's shoddy because of what our internet's doing. The internet's been just going in and out for this thing. So looks like tomorrow we might have to go shopping to get one of those Wi-Fi extenders for out here.
1: Yeah.
0: Get a new one because that one must be broken because it runs 24/7 and has ever since the inception of the studio.
1: Wow. That's a long time.
0: It is.
1: I mean, it's 5 years here.
0: Yep. And so, therefore, this computer that we run the station, not with the one that runs the country station itself, but the one that we use for the request show, it doesn't have good enough Wi-Fi signal to get the internet from the house. So, some songs and some requests we might not be able to play tonight, but we'll do our best. In the meantime, other great music here for you, so be sure to stay tuned for some good country music right here on the station, and we'll play some good music for you tonight. All right, so Tegan, what do you want to hear?
1: Merle Haggard.
0: Okay, we can do that. Let me get some Merle Haggard up here, Tegan. Give me 1 second. There's no other Merles in my system, so that one's easy to find. Ooh, Bar, I like that. I know you like that one a lot.
1: You can play it.
0: I'm just joking. I'm not going to play the one you don't like.
1: Rainbow Stew.
0: Okay, we'll play Rainbow Stew for you.

0: All the redneck girls like T. Gee on grizzlyradios.com. Gretchen Wilson.
1: Hell yeah.
0: Man, I love that song. I love that song, Tegan.
1: Big Gretch.
0: Yeah. No, but good song. Good song. That one actually reminds me of like Times in Nashville. That's that.
1: Yeah.
0: Beat and drum, you know, it sounds like out there.
1: Mm-hmm. Big music.
0: Yeah, big sound.
1: Yeah, big sound. Big sound.
0: Big sound. Oh, boy. Let's see here. Steve said he just saw his first fly on his house for the season, trying to squish them. Alrighty, let's see here. Steve said he's in his basement trying to see if he can figure out how to get AI to play the drums for him. He says it's not going well.
1: Steve.
0: Not going good.
1: You just play drums. Who needs AI?
0: I don't know, Tegan. I don't know. All this AI stuff, it's the same deal where they're like, oh, you know, it's going to help us out. And it's like, well, yeah, maybe it will help us out in the long run. Maybe.
1: Mm-hmm.
0: Or in the short run. Bear with me here when I say the long run. Like, maybe long term, things will be different and we won't need to work like we do now and stuff like that, right? But in the meantime, then, when people are losing their jobs from AI,
1: yeah,
0: what are they going to do?
1: Yeah.
0: How are they going to get help in the meantime, is my thought.
1: It's the structure of our society,
0: mm-hmm,
1: and the economic system.
0: Right.
1: I don't know how that's going to work, but...
0: Literally. Like, yeah.
1: And right now, the things we want to do are the creative things. And that's what AI is replacing right now, is the creativity sector.
0: Right.
1: You know, it's like,
0: not replacing
1: that's the stuff
0: the
1: we
0: mundane
1: wanna do.
0: Work that, yeah, people don't like their jobs anyway. It's,
1: right.
0: Yeah, literally. Yeah. Yep, I don't know.
1: I'm sick of scrolling through my news feed on Facebook and see pictures of people that are AI-generated pictures of them.
0: Yeah.
1: I swear,
0: yeah,
1: to God, that's like
0: people,
1: that's half my news feed right now.
0: Right?
1: I'm about to give up on Facebook.
0: Right, yeah.
1: I don't want to see this AI-generated picture of you. I'm sorry.
0: Like, I've seen
1: just
0: too much AI.
1: Yeah.
0: Yeah,
1: take a picture of yourself having fun. Post that.
0: That is very fair, Tegan.
1: Rant over.
0: That's fair rant. Like I said, man, I get it.
1: It just makes me sad. It makes me sad.
0: Yeah, yeah.
1: That's all. What are you going to play next?
0: That makes a lot of us sad, Tegan. You know, I got so much music in here, Tegan. I'm going to play this one for you.
1: Yes.
0: I'm playing a lot of music for you tonight.
1: Yes.
0: But we're going to play this one for you, Tegan. It's Sammy Kershaw, National Working Woman's Holiday.

0: I can take you home. I'm an old song. I can take you home, 'cause I'm an old song.
1: Wade Kimes there in a song called I'm an Old Song on GrizzlyRadios.com. Here's one kind of that same kind of vibe. The baseball song, Kenny Rogers.
2: Little boy in a baseball hat stands in the field with his ball and bat. Says, I am the greatest

0: Kenny Rogers there and the baseball song. I haven't heard that one in quite a while, so kind of fun to play that one. We're kind of going back into the archives here of the station because we don't have internet on the computer that we normally use. We've been having some internet issues. So also that means that we're not really taking the requests like we'd like to. So if you made a request and we didn't see it in time before the internet issue, then you probably won't hear it tonight. We are sorry, though. We heartily apologize. But we will have that definitely fixed for next time. We're going to play some Johnny Cash now, San Quentin.
1: And I was thinking about you guys yesterday. Well, I'd been here three times before, and I think I understand a little bit how you feel about some things. It's none of my business how you feel about some other things. And I don't give a damn how you feel about some other things. But anyway, I tried to put myself in your place, and I believe this is the way that I would feel about San Quentin.

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May your walls fall and may I live to tell.

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We're going to play this song now. Merle Haggard singing a Floyd Tillman song, Cold, Cold War.

Merle Haggard there in a song called Cold, Cold War on grizzlyradios.com. Thanks for listening in, everyone. We got Joe Diffie up next. Did the Devil Dance in Empty Pockets?

If the devil danced in empty pockets, and that is a good song. Hey, folks, we're going to be calling her a night here because this dang thing has a, we have that dang, issue, internet issue going on out here, so we're going to try and fix that tomorrow. But in the meantime, we can't even get requests, so we're not doing our job with requests because of that. So we're going to be calling her a night here. Thanks for listening in, everyone, though. We're going to leave you off, of course, with our Willie Nelson song, Stay All Night, Stay a Little Longer. We do have some updates to do on this computer as well. So if you do hear it, turn off. That's why. But we're hoping it won't do that on us tonight. So either way, thanks for tuning in. Have a great rest of your Memorial Day weekend, and we will see you on the Flippity Floopity. And a brand new episode of Country Legends Jukebox with Jay Dean coming up tomorrow as well. So be sure to stay tuned for that tomorrow, 8 a.m. See you later, guys. Thanks for listening in.

Some of the fondest memories of my childhood are woven around supper time, when mother used to call from the back steps of the old home place, "Come on home now, son, it's supper time." My, how I'd love to hear that once again. But you know, time has woven for me a realization of a truth that's even more thrilling, that someday we'll be called together around the great supper table up there for the greatest supper time of them all with our Lord. I can almost hear the call now coming from the portals of heaven. Come home, son, it's supper time. Come on home.

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0: 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It's as easy as that.
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And it read, I'd rather die than ever hurt you, but I'm in love with that tall, dark man. 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

0: I was on the outskirts of a little southern town, trying to reach my destination before the sun went down. The old CB was blaring away on Channel 19 when there came a little boy's voice on the radio line. And he said, "Breaker 19, is anyone there? Come on back, truckers, and talk to Teddy Bear." Well, I keyed the mic and I said, "You got it, Teddy Bear." And the little boy's voice came back on the air. "Appreciate the break. Who we got on that end?" I told him my handle and then he began. "Now, I'm not supposed to bother you fellas out there. Mom says you're busy and for me to stay off there. But you see, I get lonely and it helps to talk. 'Cause that's about all I can do. I'm crippled and I can't walk." I came back and told him to fire up that mic, and I'd talk to him as long as he liked. "This was my dad's radio," the little boy said, "but I guess it's mine and Mom's now, 'cause my daddy's dead. Dad had a wreck about a month ago. He was trying to get home in a blinding snow. Mom has to work now to make ends meet, and I'm not much help with my two crippled feet. She says not to worry, that we'll make it all right, but I hear her crying sometimes late at night. You know, there's one thing I want more than anything else to see. Oh, I know you guys are too busy to bother with me, but you see, my dad used to take me for rides when he was home. But I guess that's all over now since my daddy's gone." Not one breaker came on the old CB as that little crippled boy talked with me. I tried hard to swallow a lump that just wouldn't stay down as I thought about my boy back in Greenville town. Dad was going to take Mom and me with him later on this year. Well, I remember him saying, "Someday this old truck will be yours, Teddy Bear. But I know I'll never get to ride an 18-wheeler again. But this old base will keep me in touch with all my trucker friends. Teddy Bear's going to back on out now and leave you alone, 'cause it's about time for Mom to come home. But you give me a shout when you're passing through, and I'll sure be happy to come back to you." Well, I came back and I said, "Before you go, 1010, what's your home 20, little CB friend?" Well, he gave me his address and I didn't once hesitate, 'cause this hot load of freight is just gonna have to wait. I turned that truck around on a dime and headed straight for Jackson Street 229. And as I rounded the corner, oh, I got one heck of a shock. 18-wheelers were lined up for three city blocks. Well, I guess every driver for miles around had caught Teddy Bear's call. And that little crippled boy was having a ball. For as fast as one driver would carry him in, another would carry him to his truck and take off again. Well, you better believe I took my turn at riding Teddy Bear. And then I carried him back in and put him down in his chair. And buddy, if I never live to see happiness again, I want you to know I saw it that day in the face of that little man. We took up a collection for him before his mama got home, and each driver said goodbye, and then they were all gone. He shook my hand with a mile-long grin and said, "So long, trucker, I'll catch you again." Yeah, I hit that interstate with tears in my eyes. And I turned on the radio and I got another surprise. "Breaker 19," came a voice on the air. "Just one word of thanks from Mama Teddy Bear. We wish each and every one a special prayer for you, 'cause you just made my little boy's dream come true. I'll sign off now before I start to cry. May God ride with you. 10-4. And goodbye."
1: 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Grizzly Internet Streaming.

go first and I remain to walk the road alone. I'll live in memory's garden, dear, with happy days we've known. In spring, I'll watch for roses red when fades the lilac's blue. In early fall, when brown leaves call, I'll catch a glimpse of you. Should you go first and I remain to finish with the scroll, no lengthening shadows shall creep in to make this life seem droll. We've known so much of happiness, we've had our cup of joy, and memory is one gift of God that death cannot destroy. Should you go first and I remain, one thing I'd have you do, walk slowly down that long, lone path, for soon I'll follow you. I'll want to know each step you take that I may walk the same, for someday down that lonely road you'll hear me call, yes, you'll hear me call your name.

again with our dear loved ones who've gone before.

Grizzly, internet streaming will cure cancer and anything else that ails you. These statements have not been approved by the FDA. Grizzly internet streaming may cause diarrhea, suicidal thoughts, and ringing in the ears.

Ed and all his kin. They would like to thank you folks for kindly dropping in. You're all invited back again to this locality to have a heaping helping of their hospitality. Beverly Hillbillies, that's what they call them now.

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Let's listen in. Country music. Well, that proves it. There's no intelligent life out there after all. Grizzly Radio.

saddle. I put that pretty thing upon my horse. 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

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It's just knowing that the world will not be cursing or forgiving.

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1: Here's the latest news from Nashville. Some of it's a little bit rough. Like Charlie Daniels' new day job. He's on TV selling stuff. George Jones quit drinking and the CMA made him number one on their TV show. The funny thing is he always was. They only discovered him about a year ago. Living legends are a dying breed. There's only a couple of us left. But to tell you the truth, I ain't been feeling real hot lately myself. Old Willie's out in California. I don't think he's gonna be coming back. Him and Chris are out in Hollywood. They're trying to figure out how to act. Me and old Johnny Cash's gonna write a movie. He's gonna put all the rest of them to shame. He's gonna be starring Dolly Parton. He's gonna call it The Hunchfront of Notre Dame. Living lovers are a dying breed.

Well, I heard Johnny Paycheck got arrested stealing antiques again. They caught him dragging Ralph Emery out the back door of WSN. And every month or so, we get a visit from Big Bad David Allen Cole. He comes to town to fight the system, double parks on Music Row. Living legends are a dying breed, lately the way I felt. I don't even know when I was going to live

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But if he don't, I guess he knows that my shiver getter's broke. And living legends are a dying breed. There's only a couple of us left. To tell you the truth, I ain't been feeling real well lately myself. I'm a living legend in my own spare time, and I wrote this song myself.

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You can tell it when he sang I Saw the Light. Old Marty, Hank and Lefty, why I can feel them right here with me.

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1: 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They play the real country.
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1: A lot of men didn't, a lot of men died. One fist of iron, the other of steel. If the right one don't get you, then the left one will you.

Born in a town called Audubon, southwest Iowa, right where it ought to been. 23 houses, 14 saloons, and a feed mill in 1930. Had a neon sign said Squealer Feeds, and the bus came through when they felt the need, and they stopped at a place there in town called the Old Home Cafe. Now my daddy was a music-loving man. He stood 6'7", had big old hands. He'd lost two fingers in a chainsaw, but he could still play the violin. And Mom played piano, just the keys in the middle. And Dad played a storm on his three-fingered fiddle, 'cause that's all there was to do back there, folks, except to go downtown and watch haircuts. So I was raised on Dust Bowl tunes, you see. I had a 6-tube radio, no TV. It was so doggone hot I had to wet the bed in the summer just to keep cool. Yeah, many's the night I'd lay awake, a-waiting for a distant station break, just a-settin' and a-wettin' and a-lettin' that radio fry. Well, I listened to Nashville and Tulsa and Dallas, and Oklahoma City gave my ear a callus, and I'll never forget them announcers at 3 a.m. They'd come on and say, "Friends, there's many a soul who needs us, so send them letters and cards to Jesus." That's J-E-S-U-S, friends, in care of Del Rio, Texas. But the place I remember on the edge of town was a place where you really got the hardcore sound. Yeah, a place where the truckers used to stop on the way to Des Moines. There was signs all over them window sales, like "a devil don't get you, then Roosevelt will, and the bank don't sell no beer, and we don't cash no checks." Now them truckers never talked about nothing but hauling, and the four-letter words was really appalling. They thought them hometown gals was nothing but toys for their amusement. Drove Chevys and Macs with big old stacks. They always complained about their livers and backs, but they was fast-living, strung-out, truck-driving son-of-a-guns. Now the gal waiting tables was really classy, had a rebuilt motor on a fairly new chassis, and she knew how to handle them truckers. Name was Mavis Davis. Yeah, she'd pour them a coffee, then she'd bat her eyes, and then she'd listen to them tell her some big fat lies. Then she'd ask them how the wife and kids was back there in Joplin. Now Mavis had all of her ducks in a row, weighed 98 pounds, put on quite a show. Reminds you of a couple of Cub Scouts trying to set up a Sears Roebuck pup tent. There's no proposition that she couldn't handle. Next to her, there was nothing could hold the candle. Not a hell of a lot upstairs, but from there on down, Disneyland. Now the truckers, on the other hand, was really crass. They remind you of fingernails scratching on glass, stomping on in, leaving tracks all over the Montgomery Ward linoleum. Yeah, they'd pound them counters and kick them stools. They was always picking fights with the local fools. But one look at Mavis and they'd turn into a bunch of tomcats. Well, I'll never forget them days gone by. I was just a kid, about 4 foot high. But I never forgot that lesson in picking and singing the country way. Yeah, them walking, talking,

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1: This is my new favorite skill.

The old man was covered with tattoos and scars. He got some in prison and others in bars. The rest he got working on old junk cars in the daytime. They look like tombstones in our yard, and I never seen him when he wasn't tired and mean. He sold used parts to make ends meet, covered with grease from his head to his feet, cussing the sweat in the Texas heat and mosquitoes. And the neighbors said we live like hicks, but they brung their cars for Paul to fix anyhow. He was veteran proud, tried and true. He'd fought till his heart was black and blue. Didn't know how he'd made it through the hard times. He'd bought our house on a GI Bill, but it wasn't worth all he had to kill to get it. He drank Pearl in a

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He lived by the knife and the gun. He'd cut you just for standing, shoot you if you tried to run. He was big as a tree and he did as he pleased, and everything he did was bad. They said if you was to kill him, it'd only make him mad. From the good lands came the cowgirl. Patty was her name. She was hot on the trail of that killer on a moped she called Flame. 'Cause the killer had killed her daddy just for spitting in the road. You only had to kill her daddy once to get that gal.

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He started to drink, you could tell he was thinking there'll be a showdown soon. Patty hit town in a cloud of dust, old flame was buzzing like a saw. And the whole town got as quiet as a church when the killer stepped out for the draw. 40 shots rang out. 40 people fell. 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

Then I awake and look around me at these four gray walls that surround me. And I realize that I was only dreaming. 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

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How are you doing? This is Jay Dean. And get ready for another exciting episode of Country Legends Jukebox. 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She had a slew of country hits and also crossed over to the pop charts as well. 1981 was when she got her first big break in the music business. Here's Juice Newton and Angel of the Morning.

Some shows say they play classic country, but they don't. But we do. We play everything from the mid-1940s through the 1980s. 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

song was written by Grand Ole Opry star Johnny Russell, performed by Gene Watson. Got no reason now for going home. We're going to have another biggie coming your way in just a little bit from Juice Newton. You're going to hear the Queen of Hearts coming up in about 4 minutes from right now. In the meantime, it is your inspiration corner for this week, and I picked a dandy to be played today for the show. We're going to go back to the Brothers of the Heart, Fortune Walker, Rogers, and Isaacs, from their album Listen to the Music. They do a great rendition on Just As I Am.

0: So Juice Newton had an incredible year in 1981. She released three big hits into pop and country radio, including her very first number one country hit. Juice Newton would end up with four number one country hits. 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And stick around, because Hank Locklin is going to be in center stage on Remake Heaven. 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
0: 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We're back with more of the show coming up right after this.

Welcome back, everybody, to Country Legends Jukebox as we are broadcasting classic country all over the world every week. And I love what I'm doing. I hope you enjoyed the show as well. My name is Jay Dean. We're paying tribute to Juice Newton today. In the fall and winter of 1981, she would release a song that would become her very first number one country hit. The Sweetest Thing I've Ever Known. Here's Juice Newton.

Another biggie from Juice Newton coming your way shortly, but right now it's Remake Heaven for today. From 1958, a song that Hank Locklin only wrote and sang, it became a massive number one hit called Send Me the Pillow That You Dream On. Now, the remake came out 4 years later in 1962 on the pop side of music from the great Johnny Tillotson.

We are showcasing the music of Juice Newton today. Love's Been a Little Bit Hard on Me from 1982. That was the year I graduated high school, and that is also the same year we lost the great Marty Robbins in 1982. He also had one of his last hits on the charts that same year. Some memories just don't die.

the great Marty Robbins for you on the big show. So we're going to take a break. When we come back, we have songs I thought should have been a hit, and we're going to do one by Garth today. It's a funny story. I'll tell you about that in a bit. And round two of Remake Heaven is coming up because Juice Newton had a hit in 1982 that was a big hit 20 years earlier. I'll tell you about it next.

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It's Country Legends Jukebox, brought to you by BehanFinancial.com. My name is Jay Dean. Glad to be with you today as we are paying tribute to the music of Juice Newton, who had 4 number one country hits and a whole bunch of other songs on the charts. So back in 1982, Juice Newton would make it to number 2 on the country charts with a song called Break It to Me Gently. Well, that song was a pop hit 20 years before Juice Newton introduced the song to us. In 1962, it was Little Miss Dynamite Brenda Lee singing Break It to Me Gently. Juice Newton is coming up, and then Garth Brooks.

0: She is one powerful vocalist. There's Juice Newton and Break It To Me Gently. We'll hear another one from Juice coming up in about 4 minutes from right now. Welcome to Songs I Thought Should Have Been a Hit. Back in 1990, Garth Mania was in full-blown capacity in this country as Garth Brooks' second album came out following the incredible success of his debut album. The second album was called No Fences, had hits like The Thunder Rolls, Two of a Kind Working on a Full House, Friends in Low Places, the hit Wild Horses as well. But there was a song tucked into that album that blew me away, and it was actually the first song I listened to when I got the album in the mail from Capitol Records. The song is a remake of a 1959 number one pop classic called Mr. Blue, and it was the Fleetwoods that had the number one song. Listen to Garth Brooks' country rendition of Mr. Blue. It's really good.
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0: That was a top 10 song for Juice Newton back in 1986, 40 years ago, with Cheap Love. Good, good tune from Juice Newton. So we're going to take a break in just a little bit and come back with hour number two. I mentioned to you a while ago that Juice Newton had four number one country hits. We've already heard one of them. We have three more to go in the final hour of the show, and I will kick off hour number two with her second number one hit. Today's show is brought to you by BehanFinancial.com.
1: 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Feeling nervous about the market's ups and downs? 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

0: bit, your Forgotten 45 as well. 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

To hour number two of Country Legends Jukebox. My name is Jay Dean. We're paying tribute today to the great music of Juice Newton, who had a ton of hits back in the 1980s in country music and pop music. She had four number ones. We heard one of them already. Here comes the second one. It was written by legendary songwriter Dave Loggins and is called You Make Me Wanna Make You Mine, Juice Newton.

77, Smokey and the Bandit debuted at the Radio City Music Hall in New York City. This week in 1977, all the stars were there. Burt Reynolds and, of course, Sally Field. And the singer of that song, Jerry Reed, with Eastbound and Down. Jackie Gleason was there. It was quite the deal. And, of course, Smokey and the Bandit would become one of the greatest movies of all time. No question about that. Welcome to your Forgotten 45 for today, my friends. We are wishing a happy heavenly birthday to Leon Ashley today. He would have been 90 years old this week, and you might be saying to yourself, who in the world is Leon Ashley? Well, Leon Ashley was married to country singer Margie Singleton that had some hit records and some duets, and they wrote a song together that would be a number one hit in 1967, and it would be the only number one song that Leon Ashley would have in his career. But the cool thing was, he started a record label in the mid-60s called Ashley Records, after his last name, and this song became a number one hit on Ashley Records. Happy heavenly birthday, Leon Ashley. Here comes Laura. Laura.

0: got. Laura, tell me what he's got that I ain't got.
1: 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We are keeping the greatest music in the world alive. 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What?

1973, 14-year-old, yes, 14-year-old Tanya Tucker got her first number one hit with What's Your Mama's Name. Taking us up the break time. Let's take a little trip out to Indian Lake. Here comes Freddie Weller.

0: Absolutely loved almost every song that Freddie Weller released back in the late 60s and into the 70s. Great singer and songwriter. So I told you that Juice Newton had four number one country songs. We've heard two of them. The third of four is coming your way in just a little bit. 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

A couple of tunes about fire. Yeah, I'll tell you about that after a little bit. Also, Conway Twitty is wearing those tight-fitting jeans. That's on the way in about 4 minutes. We're paying tribute today to the great music of Juice Newton. Back in 1985, she had her third number one country song, and it simply had one word. It's called Hurt.

Some shows say they play classic country, but they don't. But we do. We play everything from the mid-1940s through the 1980s. Songs you love but may have forgotten about. This is Country Legends Jukebox with J. Dean.

Conway Twitty and tight-fitting jeans on Country Legends Jukebox. So I told you I would have a double shot this segment about songs about fire. Well, they're coming up right now. In about 3 minutes, you're going to hear Juice Newton with a 1985 top five song dealing with fire. It's called Old Flame. You remember that one? It's a great tune. But first of all, in honor of his 74th birthday this week, King George Strait is 74. Can you believe that? Let's go back and do his big hit called A Fire I Can't Put Out.

That song is so beautiful, and it's one of those hits by Juice Newton that you kind of forget about. It's called Old Flame. It was top five back in 1985 for the great Juice Newton. We have time for one more song in this segment. We're going to go back to 1958 with Johnny and Jack and a top 10 tune called Stop the World and Let Me Off.

When we come back for our final segment, Juice Newton teams up with another country music superstar to get her fourth and final number one hit in country music. It's coming up along with lots of other great stuff right after these messages.

All right, welcome back to Country Legends Jukebox, brought to you by BeHanFinancial.com. My name is Jay Dean. Charlie Pride is coming up in just a little bit with one of his big hits from 1971. But we're paying tribute to Juice Newton, and she had four number one country songs. The last one happened 40 years ago, back in 1986. Juice Newton teamed up with Eddie Rabbit and had a big number one hit called Both to Each Other, Friends and Lovers.

goes the great Charlie Pride. I wonder, could I live there anymore? So Juice Newton only had like an 8 or 9 year career in pop and country music where she had the bulk of her hits. But Juice Newton packed a lot of hits into that short span in country music and pop music. The very last top 10 song from Juice Newton came out and was a hit in late 1987. See if you can remember a song called Tell Me True. Here's Juice Newton one more time.

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The songs that bring back the memories of the days gone by. Let's hear another classic on Country Legends Jukebox with J.D.

0: There goes the great Ed Bruce, and you're the best break this old heart ever had. I mentioned Margie Singleton earlier in the hour. Here she is with Farron Young, big hit back in 62, keeping up with the Joneses.
1: Well, the Joneses bought a new house. We did too.

But they don't make country music like that anymore. Farron Young and Margie Singleton. Well, as old Hank Williams used to say, if the good Lord's willing and the creek don't rise, we'll see you again next week for a brand new show. Country Legends Jukebox is a Ty Mitch production.

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And that's not me judging you, that's just science. 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

rivers. 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Old Rivers was a friend of mine. 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He'd say, one of these days, I'm gonna climb that mountain, walk up there among them clouds where the cotton's high and the corns are growing and they ain't no fields to plow.

She's dry. Down near them end, Mom said, son, you know old rivers die. Sitting here now in this new plowed earth, trying to find me a little shade. With the sun beating down across the fields, I see that mule, old rivers, and me. Now, one of these days, I'm gonna climb that mountain, walk up there among them clouds, where the cotton's high and the corns are growing, and there ain't no fields to plow. With the sun beating down across the fields, I see that mule, old rivers, and me.

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1: I walked through a county courthouse square. On a park bench, an old man was sitting there. I said, "Your old courthouse is kind of run down." He said, "No, it'll do for our little town." I said, "Your old flagpole is leaned a little bit, and that's a ragged old flag you got hanging on it." He said, "Have a seat." And I sat down. 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I said, "I think it is." He said, "I don't like to brag, but we're kind of proud of that ragged old flag. You see, we got a little hole in that flag there when Washington took it across the Delaware. And it got powder burned the night that Francis Scott Key sat watching it write and say, 'Can you see?' And it got a bad rip in New Orleans with Pakenham and Jackson tugging at its seams. And it almost fell at the Alamo beside the Texas flag, but she waved on, though. She got cut with a sword at Chancellorsville, and she got cut again at Shiloh Hill. There was Robert E. Lee, Beauregard, and Bragg, and the south wind blew hard on that ragged old flag. On Flanders Field in World War I, she got a big hole from a Bertha gun. She turned blood red in World War II. She hung limp and low a time or two. She was in Korea, Vietnam. She went where she was sent by her Uncle Sam. She waved from our ships upon the briny foam, and now they've about quit waving back here at home. In her own good land here, she's been abused. She's been burned, dishonored, denied, and refused. And the government for which she stands is scandalized throughout the land. And she's getting threadbare and she's wearing thin, but she's in good shape for the shape she's in. 'Cause she's been through the fire before, and I believe she can take a whole lot more. So we raise her up every morning, we take her down every night, we don't let her touch the ground, and we fold her upright. On second thought, I do like to brag, 'cause I'm mighty proud of that ragged old

0: that you haven't been.
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2: All we've got is good music. 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

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And of course, you all know what that means. That means it is time for an hour of golden oldies and more. This is the country station where we're playing classic country 24/7 with no ads, of course. So for this next hour, we're flipping the script, flipping the format to just good old-fashioned music in general, not just country. That was sort of a folkish country song there from Gordon Lightfoot from 1972. But now we've got just golden oldies in general. That's my slogan, golden oldies and more. Let's play another Canadian artist, a fellow Canadian, Neil Young, from his album Everybody Knows This Is Nowhere from 1969. Why? Because I'm thinking about it, although I just found out, coincidentally, that the album was released May 14th, 1969, so not that far off from that album anniversary. I'm off by about a week. But anyway, here's Neil Young with a long closing track to that album, Cowgirl in the Sand. DJ Mike here, you're listening to Retro Rewind on The Grizz.

Neil Young there. We just had some back-to-back Canadian artists there from the late 60s, early 70s. Started off with Gordon Lightfoot. Now there's Neil Young from 1969. Cowgirl and the Sand. That was a longer track. It kind of sounds like sort of a jam to me. But that was the closing track off of his album, Everybody Knows This Is Nowhere. And since that was a longer song, let's go for something a little more mainstream sounding and cut down and polished for a change, because that's what those of us radio listeners are used to. Here's the Boss, Bruce Springsteen, from his more cut down and polished era of the mid-1980s. The Born in the USA album, 1984, one of his top hits from that album, one of his top hits of all time. And I've been thinking of the Boss lately because he's actually been on tour. I've been scrolling through TikTok and seeing people are going crazy uploading videos of his live performances from his latest shows for the past few days. And this is one of the songs that he has been playing, of course, but here it is in its original 80s studio glory. One of my new favorites lately. Of course, I've heard this song several times in my life, but lately I've really been digging it. Here it is, Bruce Springsteen, Dancing in the Dark.

Couple back-to-back hit songs there from the mid-1980s. From 1985, that was Huey Lewis and the News and their first ever number one U.S. hit, The Power of Love, written for the Back to the Future soundtrack, and of course, featured prominently in the beginning of that film. Before that, from 1984, that was Bruce Springsteen with Dancing in the Dark, before this song. And by the way, Michael Scott from The Office apparently thinks Huey Lewis and the News songs are Bruce Springsteen's songs. I was rewatching that show lately, and there's an episode from season 5, the early part of that season, where Michael Scott is playing some Huey Lewis songs and thinks it's Bruce Springsteen. I thought it was pretty funny. Coming up next, I have another 80s gem for you. Here is a rock radio classic from the Red Rocker, Sammy Hagar, from 1982. And this one's off of his album Standing Hampton, Sammy Hagar with There's Only One Way to Rock.

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We flip the script from classic country to Golden Oldies and more. You just heard some Jethro Tull from 1974. A top 20 U.S. hit from their album War Child, the song Bungle in the Jungle. Before that, you heard Sammy Hagar from 1982 with There's Only One Way to Rock. Then, coming up next, I've got another song by The Boss. I also have some Dire Straits, but right now, here's ELO, Electric Light Orchestra, with one of my favorites, Turn to Stone.

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From 1985, Dire Straits there, and one of their most crowd-pleasing songs, Dire Straits, a top 10 U.S. hit, Walk of Life, and that's one that I could turn up on my car radio any day of the week, on a nice sunny drive down some country roads. That is one of those songs that I think could easily fit in with a classic country station, like Grizzly Radio's. And here's another one that I think would fit right in. As promised, another one by the boss, Bruce Springsteen, coming to you from New Jersey. This one's from his 1980 double album, The River. The song? Cadillac Ranch.

from 1980, Bruce Springsteen there with Cadillac Ranch. And I said earlier that song would fit in on classic country radio. I guess you could call that New Jersey country. I mean, after all, the boss is from New Jersey. All right, next up I've got some Queen. Let's jump back 4 years to 1976, a cut from their album A Day at the Races, the follow-up to A Night at the Opera. Going from night to day, A Day at the Races. Queen and the song written by their guitarist Brian May. The opening track, Tie Your Mother Down.

vocal performance in that song. It was just an amazingly beautiful performance. Okay, to close off Retro Rewind for tonight, let's jump back 10 years to 1973. One of my favorite fast-driving classics from Golden Earring. A top 20 US hit from Golden Earring, Radar Love.

Golden Earring there from 1973 with Radar Love. That one closing off tonight's playlist of Golden Oldies and More. I'm DJ Mike. This is Retro Rewind, a show all about those Golden Oldies, the best music for the 60s, 70s, 80s, 90s, maybe even early 2000s here and there. Well, that wasn't tonight. Mostly 60s, 70s, and 80s tonight is what you heard. But if you like what you heard, join me Wednesday nights at 8 p.m. Eastern, right here on the country station of Grizzly Radios, grizzlyradios.com. And when you visit our website, don't forget to check out our complete lineup of shows. 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And if you miss Retro Rewind on Wednesday nights, there are other airtimes. Check out the show's lineup and check out Retro Rewind under that to see all of the alternate airtimes on which each show airs each week. And don't forget, if there is a classic hit or golden oldie you want me to play on this show, it could be the next one or any future show, depends on where I'm at with requests, you can text me at 989-501-3815. Alright, DJ Mike here. Time to hit the hay. Have a good night. Peace out, y'all. And I'll see y'all next week.

My dog, we had an 18-wheeler with 10 on the floor and stereo, laying a strip. And then we spied a sign that says he eat gas now. We decided to whip in and pick up some chow at the old home filler up and keep on a truckin' cafe. Looking for Mavis. Now we've been every place between here and South Sioux, and we've seen us a truck stop waitress or two, but this gal's built like a burlap bag full of bobcats. She's got it together. While she filled my tank, I said, thank you, honey. Name was Mavis, I gave her the money. Old Sloan just sat there watching and wagging and wishing. I says, you wait in the truck, boy. Then I went inside, she says, what'll it be? It says, a cup of your best and a number three. She came back with an order to go and a quart of hot C and a bone for Sloan. I said, much obliged, old Sloan give a bark. I left her a buck and he left his heart of the old home filler up and keep on a truckin' cafe.

Well, Saturday night, and we was trucking along. Yeah, me and old Sloan was getting it on. I said, Sloan, I've been thinking on getting up a courage, and tonight's the night. Well, I popped the clutch, gave tranny spin, took the BB Town Ram, and slid on in to the old home filler up and keep on a truckin'.

Well, I got me stool, took a load off my shoes, made Mavis an offer that she couldn't refuse. Says, how'd you like to go for a ride with me and old Sloan? I just had my truck washed. She allowed us out, sounded like a whole lot of fun, but we was gonna have to wait until the dishes was done. And was it all right with me if she brought along her mother as a chaperone? I said, why not? Well, we geared that tranny into super low, and the four of us went to see a picture show. Yeah, I took him to the drive-in theater over by Pisgah to see True Grit. Saw the late, late show, old Sloan hit the sack, and then along about 2 o'clock I hauled him on back to the old home filler up and keep on a truckin' cafe. Eight stools and a promise. Got a real nice place there.

snow. And the wind was howling, the well was cold. Lord, it must be 40 below zero. All of a sudden, Chang, that great wonder dog, stopped dead in his track. Give out a mighty sniff, start sniffing all around there, cause he knew that Dirty Dan was behind the next snow drift. And Sergeant Brett said, on, King, on, you great husky, that great husky, say, Sergeant Brett say, get him, boy, say, stick him, say, tam him, that big dog just tap through that snow, them teeth burned, them ears back, that tail stacking straight up there, just a shaking.

The only station worth the electricity. Grizzly Radio.

night, I was going through a closet when on a rack with my dresses, I found the shirt he'd worn when he held me in his arms for the very last time. The shirt I knew that he'd never wear,

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And the shirt seemed as sorrowful as I, and just as empty, body and

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It is sundown at our house as we make this new Columbia album for you. We want to thank you for being so nice on our last album. It was wonderful the way you accepted it. And tonight we've chosen some of the songs that we sing and play on our dances across the country. Songs that reflects the emotion of the people that live in the nightlife. Song of happiness, sadness, heartbreak. Songs of the nightlife. And we hope that you enjoy yourself tonight as you listen to our latest one. This first song was written especially for me by a boy from down in Texas way. And it's accepted so good on our dances. We hope you like it. It's a little different from what we normally do, but we hope it'll be pleasing to you. So me and the Cherokee Cowboys are knocking on your record player once more. And we hope that you can just kind of sit back, kick off your shoes, and relax just a little bit, and listen to our latest album. And if you like it, tell us about it, won't you? And we'll try to do more things for you the way we're doing this one.

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I was as happy as I could be, for the fighting was all over and the battle had been won. 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

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And Ramblin' Jack Elliott had a lot to do with it. See you more.

0: a lot of wrong directions on that lonely way back home.
1: 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This song's on us.

Sloan. Old Sloan's my dog. We had an 18-wheeler with 10 on the floor and stereo, laying a strip. And then we spied a sign that says eat gas now. We decided to whip in and pick up some chow at the old home filler up and keep on a truckin' cafe. Looking for Mavis. Now we've been every place between here and South Sioux, and we've seen us a truck stop waitress or two, but this gal's built like a burlap bag full of bobcats. She's got it together. While she filled my tank, I said, thank you, honey. Name was Mavis, I gave her the money. Old Sloan just sat there watching and wagging and wishing. I says, you wait in the truck, boy. Then I went inside, she says, what'll it be? I says, a cup of your best and a number three. She came back with an order to go and a quart of hot C and a bone for Sloan. I said, much obliged, old Sloan give a bark. I left her a buck and he left his heart. I'll be old home filler up and keep on a truckin' cafe.

Well, Saturday night, and we was trucking along. Yeah, me and old Sloan was getting it on. I said, Sloan, I've been thinking on a getting up a courage, and tonight's the night. Well, I popped the clutch, gave Tranny a spin, took the BB Town Ram, and slid on in to the old home filler up and keep on a truckin'.

0: Well, I got me stool, took a load off my shoes, made Mavis an offer that she couldn't refuse. She says, how'd you like to go for a ride with me and old Sloan? I just had my truck washed. She allowed us out, sounded like a whole lot of fun, but we was gonna have to wait until the dishes was done. And was it all right with me if she brought along her mother as a chaperone? I said, why not? Well, we geared that tranny into super low, and the four of us went to see a picture show. Yeah, I took him to the drive-in theater over by Pisgah to see True Grit. Saw the late, late show, old Sloan hit the sack, and then along about 2 o'clock, I hauled him on back to the old home filler up and keep on a truckin' cafe.
1: Oh, the old home filler up and keep on a truckin'. 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
0: 8 stools and a promise.
1: Oh, the old

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Man, he was older than time. He said, son, how long you been driving this rig? You know, I drove all shapes, forms, fashion, and kind. Here you are worrying about this one little trip. Why, I drove a million miles and then some. He looked that greenhorn right in the eye and said, boy, there ain't no easy run. I drove for roadway, interstate, about 12 Great Lakes. Overnight time, Mayflower and Freightline.

Hills. How about Atlas, Kramer, Alabama Highway Express, Murphy, Line, Long, and Harrison, General Strickland, Eagle, Key. And how about Detroit on a Friday afternoon? That's something else, too, in Atlantic.

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many people, there's a story I would tell about a brave young Indian you should remember well. From the land of the Pima Indian, a proud and noble band who farmed the Phoenix Valley in Arizona land. Down their ditches a thousand years, the waters grew Ira's people's crops, till the white man stole their water rights and the sparkling water stopped. Now Ira's folks were hungry and their land grew crops of weeds. When war came, Ira volunteered and forgot the white man's greed.

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And when the fight was over, and Old Glory raised, among the men who held it high,

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He was wine and speech and honor. Everybody shook his hand. 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

Yeah, I call him drunken Ira Hayes, but his land is just as dry, and his ghost is lying thirsty in the ditch where Ira died.

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The old man was covered with tattoos and scars. He got some in prison and others in bars. The rest he got working on old junk cars in the daytime. They look like tombstones in our yard, and I never seen him when he wasn't tired and mean. He sold used parts to make ends meet, covered with grease from his head to his feet, cussing the sweat and the Texas heat and mosquitoes. And the neighbors said we live like hicks, but they brung their cars for Paul to fix anyhow. He was veteran proud, tried and true. He'd fought till his heart was black and blue. Didn't know how he'd made it through the hard times. He'd bought our house on a GI Bill, but it wasn't worth all he had to kill to get it. He drank Pearl in a can and Jack Daniels Black, chewed tobacco from a mail pouch sack, had an old dog that was trained to attack sometimes. He'd get drunk and mean as a rattlesnake, and there wasn't too much that he would take from a stranger. Now we're 13 kids and a bunch of dogs, house full of chickens and a yard full of hogs. I spent the summertime cutting up logs for the winter, trying like the devil to find the Lord, working like a nigger for my room and board. Coal burning stove, no natural gas. If that ain't country, I'll kiss your ass.

Mama sells eggs at a grocery store. My oldest sister's a first-rate whore. Dad says she can't come home anymore, and he means it. Ma just sits and keeps her silent. Sister, she left 'cause Dad got violent, and he knows it. Mama, she's old far beyond her time. From chopping tobacco, and I seen her crying. When blood started flowing from her calloused hand, and it hurt me. She'd just keep working, trying to help the old man to the end of the one row and back again, like always. She's been through hell since Junior went to jail. When the lights go out, she ain't never failed to get down on her knees and pray because she loves him. Told all the neighbors he was off in the war, fighting for freedom. He's good to the core and she's proud. Now our place was a graveyard for automobiles. At the end of the porch there was four stacks of wheels and tires for sale for a dollar or two, cash.

play a certain kind of country. It's genuine, true, pure, natural, real country. Less talk. 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

Grizzly, internet streaming will cure cancer and anything else that ails you. These statements have not been approved by the FDA. Grizzly internet streaming may cause diarrhea, suicidal thoughts, and ringing in the ears.

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But he wouldn't hurt nobody.

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0: all his kin. 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You're all invited back again to this locality to have a heaping heaven of their hospitality. Beverly Hillbillies, that's what they call them now. Nice folks, y'all come back, yeah?
1: 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Let's listen in. Country music. 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There's no intelligent life out there after all. Grizzly Radio.

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0: Whatever happened to that old boy? What's his name?
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0: He's from West by God. Y'all know what I'm talking about.
3: Wiley.
4: Wiley.
0: Wiley. That's right. 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

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My name is Cameron Dutcher, and that was Old Crow Medicine Show with a song called Hillbilly Boy. Welcome to Beer League. If this is your first time hanging out, welcome to Beer League on Saturday nights, episode 182. I know I took last week off because I was just out of town, actually out of country. I was lucky enough to be able to visit our brothers to the north, the Great

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1: Today I heard my woman say something I never heard her say before. She just told me she was gonna leave me and that she didn't love me anymore. But I know that the love and kindness and the understanding that she had when I first met her is still there, somewhere. So I'm gonna get down on my knees and I'm gonna say to my baby,